But if you carry on abusing, you'll be robbed from us. I refuse to lose another friend to drugs. Just come home.

FM, the right stuff. Katie Wright, Dynamite with you. Lovely to be rolling through your morning for your Tuesday, 23rd of June. I'll be taking you through to 2 p.m., but just after 11, I'm going to be chatting with Matt Tarrant. Now, if you're thinking, hang on, that sounds familiar, but I can't quite place it, you've probably been in an audience watching him. He's a magician and he has been performing as a staple at the Adelaide Fringe for 20 plus years. He's done plenty of shows, or he might have even ended up at a party you've been at, performing there, a corporate event. He just gets about absolutely everywhere. And I'm going to have a powwow with him because he is the new foundation chair for the Adelaide Fringe's philanthropic arm. So the great thing about this is if you're an artist and you're listening, or maybe you're, you know, your parent of kids who are artists, or, you know someone, teacher, and the Adelaide Fringe actually has some programs where they're able to support artists financially. So Matt's going to be talking to me all about that and how we keep supporting those independent artists to keep making fantastic work after the 11 a.m. news, sport and weather on your home of the hits, Power FM.

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just hit the pedal. If things go wrong, it's just incidental. My bad, never got the memo that you never have fun while you're in the limo. Yeah, you wanna ride in the six, you wanna dine in the six. And when I lean for the kiss, you said I'll probably

right stuff. Stella Lefty with Boston there. Katie Wright Dynamite here. Hope you're doing great on your Tuesday, 23rd of June. Another Chicken Tuesday, of course, on breakfast. Another thing on breakfast this morning with Craig and Shells.

Power FM. The beautiful sounds there from Miley Cyrus with Younger You. You enjoying that? I hope you like that song. I personally don't love it, but I know that you might. And that's what's great, isn't it? Isn't it? That's why we have lots of different music on this radio station. 1 p.m. is about to happen. We've got the news. We've got the sport. We've got the weather. Everything you need to know on KPEZ as well. Baby, you're

tries to make you feel anything less than a firework, just remember, you are a firework. Let your colours burst. You got this. I think that's what Katy Perry is trying to say there. I wonder if she's been to space at all lately. She's an astronaut. What incredible stuff. I'll hit play on that after one on your Home of the Hits, Power FM.

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Jody with you, and after three, we've got Lost Frequencies with the Temper Trap. 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